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We can only give you one of those. We are 97X.

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Wishful Thinking, that's their new song. New song from Greta Van Fleet's next. This is Linkin Park.

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We can only give you one of those. 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

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We can only give you one of those. We are 97X.

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0: 97X, the warning kerosene. I'm V. This is Chaos Theory here in the Jay the Plumber studio. And I would like to say, I hope y'all have been listening to the news and weather on our stations. And you've been like, wow, that's so familiar. Because I've been doing it. And honestly, I'm going to be real. I think it sounds pretty good. So, yeah, I mean, I'm pretty professional. Is it good that we're having to do all this? No, not in the slightest. But is it good to, like, know how to do it? Yes, indeed it is. It is good to know. Rob Zombie on the way, only on Owensboro's Best Rock, 97X.
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0: Tuesday, sunny with a high near 86. Tuesday night, partly cloudy with a low around 65. Wednesday, mostly sunny with a high near 89. Wednesday night, a 30% chance of showers and thunderstorms before 1 a.m., partly cloudy with a low around 69. Thursday, a 20% chance of showers and thunderstorms after 1 p.m., sunny with a high near 89. Thursday night, mostly clear with a low around 67.
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